yes. The bad times in life is like a telephone. You never know when it's a go ring. But when it ring, just pick it up and receive. When you finish, put down the receiver and carry on. Cause the sun will always

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0: that it?
1: Wake me when you're done. I guess you'll be the only one having fun.
2: Dit is Radio 9102.
3: 9102.